0: for sure. Well, mercy sakes, good buddy. We're going to back on out of here, so keep the buttons off your glasses.
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0: flat battery, out of oil, or a flat tyre? Then you need to get to Gray's Stores and pick up a new Century battery, some Gulf Western oil, a compressor to pump up your tyres, and get back out on the road. While in the store, check out what else they have in their massive range. What they haven't got, they can order in for you. So, drop in and see them at Aberford Street or give them a call on 6822 1899. 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
1: Chaka Khan. Chaka Khan. Chaka Khan.

The devil bowed his head because he knew that he'd been beat. 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Johnny said, "Devil, just come on back if you ever want to try again. I done told you once, you son of a bitch, I'm

on a warm summer's evening, on a train bound for nowhere, I met up with a gambler. We were both too tired to sleep, so we took turns of staring out the window at the darkness till boredom overtook us.

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1: Hi, this is TC Cassidy and I'm having breakfast with Walshy on Good Morning Country.

dreadful track set. We went everywhere, man, to Bog O'Brien back. We met Dave Pryor, Shorty, Ranger Brian Letton, with Gus and Warren H, just as the sun was setting. Andrew Claremont, Pixie Jenkins, fiddle is true. That's the long and the short, I'm a-telling you. Peter Pratt, Glenn Jones, Graham, Roger Watts, singers, and if you want a country

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1: 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Have a look at this one. Don't miss it. Hey, two bags for $2, and there's no waiting, there's no delay. We'll serve you straight away.
2: See how the morning breeze waltzes the sawdust. Gone is the showman, gone is his tent. See how the dust it is danced down the highway. Early the sparrow that saw where he went. Free as the hawk as it circles the ranges, changing the course of his life on a whim, tossing a coin